of a monumental kind. If playing with your string happens to be your thing, it's easy to say to both, oh, never mind.

Since the moment we were chatting, about being a ruler behind us all. Your holy saint keeps following me, think he wants to nail me on his wall.

He wants me to make kids, as many as I can. He wants me to teach them what I know, so they once will be.